0: one specific human trait like a woman could have, what would you like in a woman?
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I'ma make it harder. I'm sending pick up the picture. I'ma get you fired.

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